Cause I don't like it when you were far. 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

0: myself a room, but you ain't looking at no other dudes, cause you love me. 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So you think about a chance, you find yourself trying to do my dance, maybe cause you love me.
1: So then we try
0: singing a slow down because you went you to her fast. We touched
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1: Then we locked eyes
0: and I knew I wasn't there and I was gonna tear your ass.

0: trying. 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
1: Escucha en horizontal. Sé diferente.